gnawing on the bishops, claw away up their system, repeating simple phrases. Someone wholly insisted, want the markings made on my skin to mean something to me

Severin, speak so slightly. Severin, down on your bended knee. Taste the whip in love not given lightly.